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Engine 3391, San Diego. Engine 3391, San Diego, move up, Coverville, Dora, Station 30.

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0: San Diego, I've been released by Med 44. Can you reattach me to the fire in Tierra del Sol?
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0: San Diego Patrol 3. Does Med 44 still need us en route?
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0: 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It is clear to enter. ECPD on scene.
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1: 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Alcon PD is advising if you can meet them at the west lot of the apartments, they'll meet you there.
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0: 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Or Medic 2, there's room down here if you guys want to come down.
1: Turn towards me.
0: There's room to turn around, you won't need to back in.
1: Turn towards me.
2: Engine 37, that scene. Large school, nothing showing out investigating.
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4: 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None of the staff here is aware of who called or room number, and neither are the nursing stations for any of the floor.
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3: 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They were transferring the call, however, it disconnected upon transfer. They did not have a clock or any room number information.
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0: This is Nate. You cut off. All I heard was last four digits of the phone number were?
1: Last four digits of the phone number was 1214, 1214.
0: Copy, 1214.
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1: Sandy, Ridge 58 in route, feature 56 for coverage.
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3: 17, 10. Diego, Medic 44. Sandy, Medic 44. This is going to be an AMA. Are you requesting Highway Patroller to be able to settle it out?
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0: 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Tango, this is 37 on Tango. We checked in, unserved panel, there's nothing showing. Unless you can have anything further, we're going to go on service.
1: 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Show you available 17-16.
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1: 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Hold Alpha.
2: 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Rendezvous point is going to be Los Cochas Road in Interstate 8.
1: 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We're leaving in about 2 minutes.
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0: 7860 is a propane tank. Off-gassing due to sun exposure problem has been solved. The homeowner, putting water on it, they did contact a cell gas there around or where they will be drained.
1: 1734.
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3: We have 6124 from 41 Alpha. 12A.
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3: 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Sheriff on scene, clear.
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Chula Vista Medic 39, and Chula Vista Truck 62. 6L, 6 Foxtrot.

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0: Metro truck 62, can you start a second ALS to our scene for a total of 2?
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3: And I'll confirm engine 9 AMR traffic incident, Fletcher Parkway cross of Pioneer Way, command on 1 Charlie 1 Echo. 2 Bull VC, I'll gun PD and route.
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4: 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Traffic accident. 6 Echo, 6 Fox Trot. 0 3rd Avenue, Avenida Street. 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

Issaquah in the 63 Meadows, 63 Falls, 5469 Casino Way, Queen Issaquah Casino Resort, access to the Skybridge, cross Issaquah Road onto Charlie 2 Delta.

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1: Traumatic 42, we've been on scene for approximately 7 minutes now. I went over the radio.
2: The 418 has been negative, you didn't come through. We'll advise the updated, okay.

AMR traffic incident, 1498 Hammershaw Road in front of the 7-Eleven, cross Chase Avenue. Respond when Charlie 1 echoes, CHP on scene.

National City Truck 34, Medical, 6 Charlie, 6 Delta, 2428 Highland Avenue, 2428 Highland Ave, Unit 106, Cross, East 24th Street, East 20th Street, Mount City 34, 6 Charlie, 6 Delta,

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1: And Alpine First Class 17, medics to be determined for a fall. 1412 Camino del Saquon, Command 2 Charlie 2 Delta.
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2: 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Delta. 12 Charlie 2 Delta. 12 Charlie 2 Delta. 12 Charlie 2 Delta. 12 Charlie 2 Delta. 12 Charlie 2 Delta. 12 Charlie 2 Delta. 12 Charlie 2 Delta. 12 Charlie 2 Delta. 12 Charlie 2 Delta. 12 Charlie 2 Delta. 12 Charlie 2 Delta. 12 Charlie 2 Delta. 12 Charlie 2 Delta. 12 Charlie 2 Delta. 12 Charlie 2 Delta. 12 Charlie 2 Delta. 12

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3: 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Can we do four corners?
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2: 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Engine 81, Medic 81, traumatic injury, Bravo respond. 22245, Little Klondike Road, respond to that.
1: Metro Engine 61, 6 Charlie.
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0: 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First one on San Diego Med Air 1.
1: 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Cross Streets, 03rd Avenue and 04th Avenue. User 53. Sicily, 6 Delta.
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6: Negative, stand by. 1237, and next closest medic is going to be Medic 25. They'll have a 30-minute ETA.
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a medic 25, additional response for traffic collision, ATV accident, source for 17258 Lions Creek Road in Lawson Valley, response in Gulf 10 Hotel.

0: Vivian.
1: Okay, this is a commercial sector there. Address, origin address, just a moment. We have a medium size 140 vacant commercial building with smoke from the Charlie side. Engine 51 will be investigating the best access building is boarded up and we'll go and switch this over to Golf Hotel.
0: Come with the engine 51 Nitro Comet upgrading its commercial structure, switching to 9 Golf. I'm going to be in 51, active and medium-sized commercial buildings on the driver's side. And this one will be investigating, looking for access to the business being boarded up. We'll verify for address and an IC.
1: Metro from 51.

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1: Update, address is going to be 430 Broadway. 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
3: 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Let's have half your team set up to this go to the roof, but our main priority right now is forceful entry into the building. 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
4: Any 25 confirm response?

0: IC from Battalion 51.
1: What?
0: Battalion 51's at scene. I'll go ahead and assume Broadway IC.
1: I copy it, assuming Broadway IC. 360 complete. Only slow conditions that are visible currently are still just on that Charlie side. We pulled a booster with the chill load for extinguishment. I'll give you an update just a moment.
0: Yeah, I see copies, and I copy you having trucks setting up to go to the roof and also helping with forcible entry.
2: Again, 36, we go by. Engine 36, what's up, Benny? The patient is
0: Metro from Battalion 51.
3: Battalion 51, go ahead.
0: Metro, Battalion 51 is assumed Broadway IC. We're in the offensive mode. We do have smoke showing from an abandoned structure. It needs to just be to shut down Broadway between G and H Street.
2: Hey, Julie. We're in approximately 150 pounds. We're totally questioning. 231 says the LV or not.
4: 41 Alpha. Oh, yeah. 420 on 12 Alpha.
5: Go for 40 Alpha on travel.
4: 420 needs to pull over real quick and do a hard reset.
3: 211 Battalion 51 Metro copies. We'll be assuming Broadway IC. The units are in offensive mode, smoke flying from an abandoned structure, requesting CBPD to shut down Broadway between G and H.
0: And Metro from Broadway IC, I think USAR 53 is on a medical aid if you could add a third truck.
3: And copy wide to a third truck. 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You are going to be 10 minutes into your exit.
0: I see copies 10 minutes into the incident. Continue the timer.
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2: 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Your right field is going to be opening the gate. 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
0: Yeah, I'm going to assign you to fire attack. That's engine 51.
4: 1858. Engine 62 copies fire attack. Engine 51.
0: And 62, sorry, it looks like 51's might need help with a line here.
4: 62 copy, is going to lay into him. Going to lay into him.
1: Okay. Oh, sorry, 51.
0: Yes, I see.
1: Exterior fire on the tailing side has been extinguished. 51 pushed in 3 using the rescue, so we may access. 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We'll be checking for extension and so.
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0: Alright, I see standing by. 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
8: Both Squad 17 medics went down to the hospital with Medic 26. I'll be headed down to pick them up and we'll advise when Squad 17 is back in service.
0: He copies 55 stage. If you could just help block traffic down there while we got all these crews out, we're going to stand by for needs for overhaul.
8: 55 copies. I copy.
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12: Patient number 1, that's my worship. There's approximately 160 pounds.
11: Patrol 30, copy that. We've both contacted 3 Charlie 1 to try to get in contact with someone by the LZ. Sounds like we'll have a pretty short ETA of 2 minutes. Patrol 30, copy that. We've both contacted 3 Charlie 1 to try to get in contact with someone by the LZ. Sounds like we'll have a pretty short ETA of
6: 2 minutes. Patrol 30, copy that.
3: We've
0: both contacted 3 Charlie 1 to try to get in contact
9: with someone by the LZ. Sounds like we'll have a pretty short ETA of 2 minutes. Patrol 30, copy that. Traffic for IC. 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
0: 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I'll be keeping a couple of the units for traffic control, or put it out on the street here.
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12: 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Yeah, it's just, there is an ambulance, it should be pretty much last one from the ground.
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0: 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I'm also going to keep Engine 62 and Engine 55 for traffic control until 2 of the PD is set up.
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17: 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Headquarters Boulevard, coming.
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18: 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Maintain the radar.
5: 41 Alpha units from 41 Alpha. 6184 is going to lead the way, so once they pack you up, fall in line.
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19: 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Vegetation fire high. Eastbound 52 at Tiamaca Street. At the bottom of the riverbed. XSC Command 2, TAC 1 and 2, air to ground 2. Sheriff is en route.
6: Medic 39 canceled on scene.
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1: Broadway, I see.
0: Releasing engine 62, and can you notify Chula Vista PD that we can open the northbound lane of right? Want to keep the southbound lane closed.
1: Copy. Releasing engine 62, notify PD that they could open the northbound lane of Broadway, continue to keep the southbound lane closed.

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1: Broadway, I see.
0: Maybe we can notify Chula Vista P. We can open up southbound Broadway. I'm going to go ahead and turn IC and Blue 51 phone available.
1: 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We'll notify PD they can open all lanes. 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
3: 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On hotel.
4: Metro, Squad 61, 6 Delta.
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3: 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On 10 hotel.

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Cross Streets, East Street, and Davidson Street. 2 La Vista Squad 61. 6 Charlie, 6 Delta.

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1: Central.

0: Patrol 30, Patrol 47, can you switch to TAC?
1: That's good, let me talk about that. Engine 8 from Central.
2: Right.
1: The BLS unit that's available would be coming from 125 in Hammershaw. Do you want the matter?
2: Where's the Patrol 30?
0: Hey, did you switch landing zone?
2: Yeah, Rito.
0: Did you guys switch landing zone?
3: Yeah, for anything, Adam. Cut to you, please.
1: That's copy. Come on, from Central.
0: Go ahead.
1: Yeah, we'll take the BLS from 125 in Hammershaw.
0: Copy, Central.
2: What's your name?
0: Do you know where the Reach 21 takes off so we can let stuff off?
2: Patrol 3 is in a split on Patrol 30. Reach 21 just took off approximately 3 minutes ago.
4: 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State Route 54 WB off ramp. WB 54 AO Highland Ave. Cross streets, North 02nd Avenue, and State Route 54 WB off ramp. Engine 12 and National City Engine 31. 6 Echo, 6 Foxtrot.

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2: 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State Route 54 WB off ramp. WB 54 AO Highland Ave. Cross streets, North 02nd Avenue, and State Route 54 WB off ramp. 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
1: 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City Detail, Card 108. 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Chula Vista Engine 62, and Chula Vista Medic 58. 6 Charlie, 6 Delta.
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Kilo, this is Squad 61. Medical. 6 Charlie, 6 Delta. 315-04th Avenue. CVPD Jail, Card 108. Cross Streets, F Street, and Center Street. Kilo, this is Squad 61. 6 Charlie, 6 Delta.

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And Alcon First Watch, check AMR eval for law enforcement, Alcon Trolley Station, 352 South Marshall Avenue at the parking lot, 1 Charlie 1 Delta. Alcon PD on scene, clear to enter, severely intoxicated female, 1 Charlie 1 Delta.

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0: because in my favorite one scene, it does appear that a fuse at the power line on the pole has caught fire. Clearly just smoldering that fire. We don't need SDG, we need electric stuff.
1: 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No fire, still requesting SDG and electric stuff.

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Medical. 6 Charlie, 6 Delta. 3010 East 05th Street. 3010 East 05th ST. Cross Street, South Harrison Avenue. National City Engine 31. 6 Charlie, 6 Delta.

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They should get a lobby. Someone on Charlie Delta, requesting to use the front door.

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and your Navy medic 260, unconscious Charlie Ron. The vehicle will be in the driveway near 201 Main Street, Spawn 21, person response 10 Echo, 10 Fox.

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1: Confirming, I was in 55.
0: The traffic for medic 52.
1: 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Engine 80, San Diego. Medic 62, engine 55, were you
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0: You pretty sure it's offloading at Scriptula?
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0: She wasn't outside on the cell phone, but yeah, pinged you correctly. 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
1: Thanks, Josh.
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0: Make sure I'm not going to be too picky up there. It's for the marketing again and the margins from last time.
1: That is by 2 of the
0: NDNE
1: arcing
0: hose.
1: Prefer
0: it
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1: 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AMR 5-5, do you copy?

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1: 430.
0: Is this call stage?
1: We have zero information. They're not responding to the text 911. We're trying to get more info from PD or Sheriff.
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0: Engine 6, since we don't have any information whether it's the stage or not, we're going to stage just a few houses down. We'll run with you guys if you're continuing in.
1: We'll stage two.
0: Copy, we'll stage.
1: Copy, we're both going to stage.
2: Copy, we still have no further information. All we have is that someone possibly set themselves on fire. We're in landline with Sheriff right now to see what they had in the beginning.
1: Okay, copy. Is PD en route?
2: Figure that out.
3: 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Engine 36, Medic 231, heart problem, Delta respond. 1843 Honey Springs Road, respond 10 calls.
4: I copy.

0: information. Oakland PD is not en route at this time, and there's no way to try to recontact the RP at the 911 prefix.
1: Okay, copy. And the best we have is 300 to 599 at both for an address.
0: Affirm. We pulled that from the Latin long.
1: Okay, we're in the area. We'll see if we can locate.
0: Have you checked Carol's?
1: Oh, we're right in front of it. Well, maybe we'll go over there and check real quick.
0: Subscribers. 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

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Cross Streets, East 06th Street and East 07th Street. National City Engine 34. 6 Charlie, 6 Delta.

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0: Check Carroll's, it wasn't from there. We're just going to get ETL. You can cancel engine 2 at 6 and put us on that list of assist.
1: Thank you, Medic 47 has been released from the SOAR incident for 30.
2: Medic 47, 2134.
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4: 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Vegetation fire. 6 Kilo, 6 Lima, Alpha Golf 3. L Street and Interstate 5 southbound. 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
1: Yeah, just, do you have any notes for this call, please, and thank you?
0: 418, it will be a level 1 assault. National City Engine 34 will be responding with the 24-year-old man, Pepperball deployment. You are clear to enter. Pete is listening.

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0: Cessna 62 is on scene at Ellen Bay. We do have a vegetation fire, about 10 by 10. Light fuels and flow rate of spark. We'll be attacking the fire and establishing the ISIS.
1: Roger, copy at scene of a vegetation fire, 10 by 10, light fuels, flow rate of red. Attacking the fire, establishing the ISIS.
2: ISIS, 55, that scene behind you.
0: Yeah, guys, behind, I'll probably take your water if you need, and we'll just try to find some access down to the spot. You guys can just jump on the hose line.
3: 55, copy. Engine 36, green echo.

0: Rồi chị thử có nói ngon hơn nữa.
1: That's a firm move. Still trying to locate the address.
2: Dramatic 418.
3: 418.
2: 418 on scene.
3: 418 on scene.
0: Yeah, you need to turn in. Pull up the mailbox. Well, if you look up the hill, you'll see our box going up the hill. Turn on the mailbox.
3: Okay.
0: Okay.
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0: Now, we have knocked down on the fire. Crews are going to be remaining on scene. We're trying to get access down to scrap the line around it. And we'll be on scene in another approximately 30 minutes.
1: Metro copies. We have knocked down on the fire. Trying to get access. We'll be at scene in approximately 30 minutes.

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2: Right, copy. Did that change from the T501?
1: Yeah, I'm not sure. There's nobody here that we can talk to, but there's only four numbers on the lockbox. So I don't know what that five-digit number is for.
2: Right, copy.
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My name is French 11, Sam Armatex, email for PD. 4701 Dade Avenue. Across the Bourne Avenue, South Carolina. PD Phoenix, clear center. Yeah, patient with LA engineer.

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1: Is there any major bleeding associated with this leg injury?
2: No indication of that.
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1: Hey, just information where the engine just ran a call here, and the old code to get in wasn't working. We put the new code in on line 9 of the CAT.
0: 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Thank you, Central.
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0: 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Is it further down past Crestwood? Just further information on the call.
1: All CHP gave me was westbound 8 at Ribbonwood. I'll call them back and see if they have an updated location.
0: Copies. We've copied that information. We're going on towards the river right now. We'll, eyes on the
1: copy.

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Cross Street of Cypress Avenue, respond to the from the outpatient, 30 years old.

they have no ETA as of yet. There's 864 copies. Shortly we'll get out to it. Thank you.

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National City Truck 34. Medical. 6 Charlie, 6 Delta. 1940 Highland Avenue. 1940 Highland Ave. Cross Streets, East 19th Street, and East 20th Street. National City Truck 34. 6 Charlie, 6 Delta.

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0: 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And 2 La Vista Medic 57. 6 Charlie. 6 Delta.
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When you're ready on a pull number, if you want to relay it to CGD though.

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1: Copy, thank you. And if you could repeat, what was on top, what was small and on top of the transformer?
0: Just a small arc on top of a transformer in the alleyway. No fire, no hazard.
1: 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I will relay the information to SDG&E.
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Oakland, Frinton, 1-438, eval for PD, 1396, Bellevue Lane, unit number A Alpha. 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

0: 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T-Mac 2-4-1-3-1-T-7, South Mountain Drive, cross of White Hills Road, respond Monte Delta. San Diego, Engine 82 is returning for Boulder.
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1: 25 ELS 1, code to respond for a fall. 13127 South Mountain Drive. 21 Charlie Wendell.

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0: We're going to be on scene here a little bit, trying to investigate this so-called poison. Can you advise if who Battalion 3 is? I believe the DDBC went on a strike team, but I could be wrong.
1: 4302, it's covering.
0: I got you, sorry, can I?
1: My apologies. Hey, Bill is back.
0: Copy, thanks.

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1: I will find any sort of poison or hazard. Seems turned over to PD to deal with the roommate dispute.
0: I'm coming.

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Medical. 6 Charlie, 6 Delta. 542 Palomar Street. 542 Palomar ST. Cross Streets, Crown Avenue, and Orange Avenue. Two of Vista Engine 55, and two of Vista Medic 55. 6 Charlie, 6 Delta.

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Headed 4389, confirm response, headed 4389. AMI Central. And so, go ahead. 4389, going out with you. And bye. So, they're on route. 9439 Central.

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0: 57. It's going to be a page refusal. Well, it's 57. I've got to be going available. Andrew 57, copy. 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

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Cross Streets, East 20th Street, and East 21st Street. National City Engine 34. 6 Charlie, 6 Delta.

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Medic 418 Metro, confirm response.

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2: Climbing altitude 22 max, 3 kilometers of low 3 rating, 1843 Alpha, 8, 1 Charlie Echo.

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Traffic accident. 6 Echo, 6 Foxtrot. 372 Broadway. 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
0: 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Thank you. 6306, are you up?

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1: 49 Charlie, if any of my Metro units can text Matthews, that's the captain on 06. His number's in the notes. Just have him come up on 12 Alpha for us. I'm driving, I can't do it. I appreciate your help, thanks. And then 8232, I don't see your notes yet either. If you can just provide yourself.

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1: I copy you, 6306, thank you. Hey, we're going to rendezvous directly at the Golden 8 Casino, and captain's briefing, or sorry, briefing, I call captain's to be at 0700.
2: 6306, copies, we're in route.
1: And then 49 Charlie units, I believe we have everybody en route. Does anybody have any issues? Is everybody en route and any delays? We all going to be there by 6:30.
3: Is en route. Just FYI, we had repairs on our coolant system at 11 o'clock last night, so hopefully it holds.
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0: any issues or delays? Sorry, wait, that was you, my voice. 07, any issues or delays?
1: 07's in route, ETA, 6.
0: 01, 07.
1: Go ahead for 07.

0: Yeah, any issues or delays? Just trying to make sure everyone's going to be at 6:30.
1: Yeah, 6307 is all good. ETA 6.
0: Perfect. Thank you, guys.

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0: Yeah, you can do it.

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1: Yeah, I was just checking to see if confirming there was no issues or delays and you'd be there by 6:30.
0: We do have a small delay. We'll be there closer to 7 o'clock.
1: Okay, I copy that. Thank you.
0: Copy. Thanks.

0: 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Do you have an ETA to the rendezvous point?
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0: 30 Charlie copies, break. Rush 29, 30 Charlie, did you copy the last traffic?
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6: Yes, traffic with Rush 29.
0: Rush 29, 30 Charlie, just confirming you're en route and checking an ETA to the rendezvous point.
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6: SX 430 Charlie, Rush 29. We have, Rival 6 and the other traffic from the hotel, but...

0: 30 Charlie copies. Hit his traffic, but in route. Break. Rush 37 on 30 Charlie. Just confirming your route and looking for ETA.
1: 64 30 Charlie, rush 37 in route. ETA 20 minutes.
0: 30 Charlie copies. Rush 56, 30 Charlie, did you copy last? Rush 56 copies last, ETA 15 minutes. 30 copies, 30 Charlie copies all units en route. 30 Charlie has approximately 10-15 minutes ETA to the rendezvous point. We'll see you guys there.
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0: 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Medic 53.
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0: 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He's responding with truck 6-2 for a level 1 unconscious, 20-year-old now.
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Cross Streets, B Avenue, and D Avenue. National City Engine 34. 6 Charlie, 6 Delta.

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0: 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Area of Highway 67 and Archie Moore Road, respond to Echo.
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0: Medic 438 is going to be going to Grossmont with one squad firefighter. I'll be following.
1: That's copy.

0: Did any person they go back to advise the man I'm meeting on the Saturday or based on the next day, like somewhere between Arkham Moore and Kyle Rim? 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
2: Yeah, I'm going to go ahead and

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0: 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Interstate 5 northbound. ND 5054. Cross streets, Interstate 5 and the off-ramp, and Interstate 5 and the on-ramp. Chula Vista Engine 51, Chula Vista Medic 51, and Chula Vista Truck 51. 6 Echo, 6 Foxtrot.
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1: 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Hello, is the Medic 51 Metro confirm response? Medic 51. Engine 1, you'll be getting the last one.
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0: Engine 51 on scene. I-5 northbound, standard advise just past the E Street overpass. There's two vehicles and a motorcycle in standard advise. We'll be out investigating, establishing I-5 IC.
1: Engine 51 Metro copies at scene. 5 northbound, center divide on the East Street overpass. Vehicle to motorcycle in the center divide, investigating, establishing I-5 IC.
0: I-5 IC, truck 51, providing a block. 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

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Walking up to you. 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

0: San Diego to 3377, canceled by North Collins Park, false alarm.
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0: 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Medical. 6 Charlie, 6 Delta. 381 San Miguel Drive. 381 San Miguel Drive. Cross Street, 04th Avenue. 2 La Vista N62, into La Vista Medic 53. 6 Charlie, 6 Delta.
1: There's Charlie units, get off at Crestwood, take a right.
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They have a pretty well-established base camp already with clear signage.

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0: 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Can you add us to that call with RA 110 off of Tone Lane?
1: 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I will advise my phone.
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0: 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Patrol 37, San Diego. San Diego Patrol 37 is going to be in quarters at Station 32, out of service. Station 32 will be uncovered.
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0: 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ND 805 till 43rd Street. 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National City Engine 31, and National City Quad 33. 6 Echo, 6 Foxtrot.
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0: 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Cross Streets, East 08th Street, and East 04th Street. 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
2: 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We have four vehicles that are now over to the right-hand shoulder. The 805 IC out investigating.
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1: 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National City engine 31, that's copies at scene with CHP. 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Establishing 805 IC. We'll be out investigating.

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0: 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Chula Vista Engine 51, Chula Vista Medic 62, and Chula Vista Squad 61. 6 Charlie, 6 Delta.
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1: 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Engine 43 will be 3-0 staff, cross-staffing Water Center 43.

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0: San Diego, MX-31. Is there a gate code for this address?
1: San Diego to Medic 60. It serves route train. I'll be on my train flight.
0: Unit on 10 Bravo, stand by, left priority. Medic 231 San Diego, RP advised they don't have a gate code. On our map, it shows you went down the wrong driveway, and it's the next driveway over.

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I'm Jamal in the AMR supervisor testing, Montera, 5740 Lake Murray Boulevard, Building B, room 236, Pacific Hills Mountain Boulevard, 1 Charlie, 1 Echo.

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0: 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Cross Streets, Kimball Way, and East Fiend Street. National City Engine 34. 6 Charlie, 6 Delta.
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1: 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This appears to be an elevator issue that's triggered the fire alarm system. The system's been reset and silenced. No obvious signs of smoke or fire are going to go available.
2: Okay, copy. 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
1: 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If they need additional assistance, can you have them advise?
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0: 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And Cal Fire copy. Do you have an apartment number?
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0: Battalion 38, truck 38, engine 38, medic 38, medic 231, with engine 43, engine 59, utility 53 on request for traffic collision delta response. The area of Otay Mesa Road and Alta Road, the EVOC Center, respond 11 Charlie, 11 Delta.
1: 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Cross streets, Otay Mesa Road, and Otay Crossings Court. 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
1: 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A traffic collision, area of Otay Mesa Road and Alta Road.
2: 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A single vehicle rollover on its side, two occupants still inside, minor injuries. I'll be assuming OTA IC continue to bounce around.
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0: 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Do they need us over there?
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0: Hey, you guys passed it. Come back to the additional entrance, and you'll see the entrance of the parking lot.
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0: Central, engine 3, you want Charlie? I mean, engine 1, one Charlie?
1: Engine 1.
0: 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Do we have a better location?
1: Oh, call back, stand by. Engine 12, for traumatic injury, the Farm Course Arena, 2101 Maryland Lane, respond for Charlie.

San Diego. Okay, see with another 12 patients, okay, one patient going to be a non-injury, second patient is going to be a mind injury. You can cancel Medic 231, MAC 38 can handle.

0: And then when Medic Corps Sheriff advised their deputies on scene, they're going to be closer to the Historical Society building near the gazebo.
1: Okay, that helps. We'll head to the other side of the park. Thanks.
0: Central copy.
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0: 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This is a damaged sprinkler head. The water was secured. Firewatch is in place and some of the system is restored. 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We're one available.
1: 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Damaged sprinkler head. 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
0: So he's refusing transport, but not alert, and so I think he'd be, if he's a 5150, he'd be like gravely disabled as of right now.
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1: 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Engine 24, 10-0-3.

0: 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You guys still need a territory up there?
1: I think the best way to come out is the same way we came in, down that flight of stairs.
0: Copy that, Sergio.

0: 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It sounds like that the ambulance can pull all the way into the warehouse. Wanted to see if that's possible.
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0: 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You're going to come in through the main gate and make an immediate right. Come around to the side of the building. We're going to bring the ambulance right in through one of the van ports.
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1: Truck 38, we're on scene, pulled up with the engines. We're going to move the ambulance around.
0: All right, copy. Let us get traffic stopped. We'll get the vans out of the way, and then you can come around. I'll let you know.
1: 231 copy.
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0: 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Freeway traffic incident, westbound 8, east of West Main Street, respond 1 Foxtrot, 1 Golf.
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1: 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The call taker is advising that the RP is being uncooperative and is yelling in the background.
2: 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We're outside talking to the RPs.
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San Miguel, engine 15, medic to be determined for breathing problems. Kaiser Ranger, San Diego, 3875 Avocado Boulevard on the second floor. Press of Cayo Verde, 1 Charlie, 1 Delta will be in primary care.

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1: 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Just confirming 254 is in route at 3 minutes.
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0: Chulop is the engine 51, Chulop is the medic 62, and Chulop the squad 61. Medical. 6 Harley, 6 Delta, 333 AB. 8 Water Counseling. Off Streets, Villa 3rd Avenue, and 3rd Avenue. Chulop is in 51, Chulop is the medic 60, and Avista squad 61. 6 Charlie, 6 Delta.
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3: Just confirming you copy the notes. Unknown if patient will be cooperative. Was yelling at the children turning so angry.
4: Alright, copy. We'll continue to advise as you're responding.
3: We can reach out to them.
4: Yeah, if you could please, thank you.

Lamesa, engine 11 for ringing alarms, Fairview Avenue crossing Normal Avenue, 1571 calls. Will be the apartment building on the southeast corner, audible fire alarm, no smoke, no fire.

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0: We're in the area attempting to locate. We haven't heard anything so far.
1: Central 11 in the area attempting to locate. Nothing heard.

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1: Engine 6.
0: This is more of a domestic dispute. One of the parties would like to file a report with PD if they could respond.

0: Central copies, is there any need for 492 to continue at this time?
1: Affirmative, we're still working on a medical assessment, but there's also a second component to the issue for PD.
0: I'll have them continue.

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0: Engine 11, I was looking at the original RP's ping. It looks like they were originally pinged closer to 7979 North Avenue, and if that was the building they were referring to.
1: Yeah, we think we found it. No sign of smoke or fire. Sounds like it's just a malfunctioning smoke detector, but we'll check.
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0: 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We'll be going over.
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0: I'm Grovage intending number 2x7, abdominal pains, 8230 Mount Vernon Street, in the back house, across Washington Street, or saw 1 Charlie 1 Delta.
1: 2 to engine speed, 2 left is the medic 56, entry left is car 62. Medical, 6 Charlie, 6 Delta, 2526 Falcon Valley Drive, cross streets, San Jose, and Stone Canyon Road. 2 left is the engine 60, 2 left is the medic 56. And you lost at 62, 6 Charlie, 6 Delta.
2: Metro, engine 60, 6 Charlie.
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0: 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Chula Vista Medic 55, and Chula Vista Truck 62. 6 Charlie, 6 Delta.
1: Mr. Truck 62, confirm level 3 cancel.
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0: Yeah, they just passed us going to. Thank you.

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0: In Bonita for engine 23 H, Olivus Semetic 51 traffic incident, Bonita Road in Randy Lane. Command on 1 Charlie 1 Delta. There'll be a gray Porsche versus black sedan, no one trapper pinned. 1 Charlie 1 Delta.
1: Olivus Semetic 51. Traffic accident. 3501 to 3599, Bonita Road. Bonita Road slash Randy LN. Cross streets, Randy Lane, and Glen Rosedale Drive. Olivus Semetic 51.

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Cross Streets, East Street, and Lansley Way. 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

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Traffic accident. 6 Echo, 6 Foxtrot. 3901 Bonita Road. Performance Bicycles Bonita Road and

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1: Metro, there's identical traffic collision matching the description of this call about a block west. Just wondering if there's a possibility we can do a callback, see if this is the same traffic accident.
3: In San Miguel for engine 16, medic 416, heart problems, family health center. 8788 Hemishaw Road, room number 5, 1 Charlie 1 Echo.
0: To listen, medic 52, descriptions of the vehicle were slightly different. Spoke to all three different agencies at the moment, none of them are responding, and none of them can confirm if this was one and the same. We have nothing further.
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6: 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Cross Streets, St. Clair Drive, and State Route 125 SB on ramp. 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

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Medical. 6 Charlie, 6 Delta. 202 North Palm Avenue. 202 N Palm Ave. Cross Streets, Scott Drive, and Interstate 805 S beyond ramp. National City Squad 33. 6 Charlie, 6 Delta.

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It's San Miguel. It's a 19 medic 20. 745 East Bradley Avenue at Place East Condos, Unit 40 Cross Berrydale Street, responding Charlie 1 Echo.

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0: Chulov is the engine 51, Chulov is the medic 55, and Chulov is the squad 61. Medical. 6 Charlie, 6 Delta. 692 East ST. Denny's Restaurant EST and Woodlawn F. Cross Streets, Jefferson Avenue, and Woodlawn Avenue. Chulov is the engine 51, Chulov is the medic 55, and Chulov is the squad 61. 6 Charlie, 6 Delta.
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0: In Sanchez, Squad 4 Sanchez, BLS 4 Sick Person, 8708 Lynn Vern Court, cross Buena Vista Avenue, respond 1 Charlie 1 Echo, break. In La Mesa, Engine 12, Medic 430, eval for law enforcement, 8601 Fletcher Park, correction, 8601 Fletcher Parkway at the Grossmont Trolley Station, cross Bus Court, respond 1 Charlie 1 Echo, LMPD on scene is cleared to enter.
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0: Engine 12, that's a negative. They are showing 2 minutes and 30 seconds. They show closer. Copy, thank you. However, they are at station. If you want to take the call, your discretion.
1: I'm kind of moving the other direction, so I just wanted to check to see if they were. We'll leave it as is. Thank you.
0: Central copy. Thank you.

0: 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Just advise if you need LaMesa PD for a forced entry.
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0: 15.
1: Engine 16, the RP is advising it's a 600-gallon propane tank for the home, unable to shut off. Looks like it's a feet away from home. AmeriGas is en route, no ETA at this time. Do you need any other resources?
0: Negative. We'll advise when we get there.
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0: 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We're on scene of the dispatch address. We have no audible alarms and no visual sign of water. I know it says no unit number, but are we able to get anything further? Affirmative, Engine 5, all information was from the alarm company, possibly the Somerset HOA building. No other information provided. And the alarm company didn't give an address of that building.
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1: 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No other histories of ringing alarms or units.

0: 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So we're going to go investigate that further.
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0: Patrol 30, engine 4383, medic 231, traffic collision response on Highway 94, west of Campbell Ranch Road, Bridge 110 Golf Canal.
1: Patrol 30 responding.

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1: 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Would you like us to take it in place of 231?
2: Center 5, go for Central.
3: So for the building 445, unit D, the resident here has a leaking sprinkler head, and management has advised them to shut down the sprinkler system anytime there is a leak. So now he's working with the HOA to get Fire Watch to come out here today and restore the system and repair the leaking sprinkler head, and then we'll be putting it in Fire Watch. An unknown time frame on when the system will be fully restored, but they will be coming out today.
0: Medic 231, your ETA.
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0: 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Medical. 6 Charlie, 6 Delta. 1725 Metro Avenue. 1725 Metro Ave. Unit 3307. Cross Streets, Stylus Street, and Optima Street. To La Vista Engine 61, to La Vista Medic 57, and to La Vista Squad 63. 6 Charlie, 6 Delta.
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Chulov is the engine 62, and Chulov is the medic 53. Medical. 6 Charlie, 6 Delta. 330 Moss Street. 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Unit IFO. Cross streets, 03rd Avenue, and 04th Avenue. Chulov is the engine 62, and Chulov is the medic 53. 6 Charlie, 6 Delta.

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Interstate 805 northbound. 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Unit of ramp. Cross streets, Telegraph Canyon Road, and Interstate 805 and beyond ramp. Chula Vista Engine 59, Chula Vista Engine 62, and Chula Vista Medic 55. 6 Echo, 6 Foxtrot.

0: 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Chula Vista Medic 62, Chula Vista Squad 61, and Chula Vista Truck 51. 6 Charlie, 6 Delta.
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1: Engine 59?
0: We've traveled northbound 805 past Telegraph. And nothing found. We're going to circle back and check the off-ramp, Telegraph Canyon off-ramp from northbound 805.
1: 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I have nothing further yet. Are they out there with you?
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2: Henley Cypher, engine 3, Lake Cypher, left 1. 1E649, Stony Brook Lane. Commander 1, Charlie 1, Delta.
0: Yeah, go. Yeah, if you guys haven't committed, if you can check the off-ramp to Telegraph Canyon from the 805.
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0: Go for 59.
3: Okay, so we just took the, we were heading 805 northbound and took the off-ramp on Telegraph. We're not seeing anything over here.
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0: 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There either. Do you have any further information from CHP?
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2: 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The patient was yelling at the RP's mother. Seems like there was an argument in the background. Your discretion to stage.
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0: Metro Engine 59, I copy. Travel northbound and southbound 805 in the area of Telegraph Canyon, unable to locate. Go ahead and cancel all units can go available.
1: Engine 59, Metro copies. Travel northbound and southbound, unable to locate. All units going available.
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0: 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Chula Vista Medic 58, and Chula Vista Truck 57. 6 Charlie, 6 Delta.
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Medical alert alarm. 6 Charlie, 6 Delta. 1470 Loudon Lane. 1470 Loudon LN. Cross streets, Oneonta Avenue, and Iris Avenue. 2 La Vistamedic 39, and Imperial Beach Engine 39. 6 Charlie, 6 Delta.

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3: 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Drill this down to 57 to handle.
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2: 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This is a call of a smoke directly south of Campo Station 40 by the border. Going to investigate whether or not it's on the U.S. side.
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0: 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The I-15 southbound and in Lawrence Wolf Drive, Contrary to Delta.
1: San Diego, Engine 11, 810 Bravo. You can add it to that call, 515 South Lawrence Wolf Drive, in addition to the medic unit and the VRS.
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2: 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And at 133 at Sunland Circle, RV Resort, cross of Pepper Drive, respond on Charlie Winnicle. Squad 61.
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2: 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Hatton Meadows Mobile Home Park, cross of Oak Creek Road, respond on Charlie Winnicle.

0: 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Cross streets, Woodlawn Avenue, and Interstate 5 and the on-ramp. 2 La Vista Squad 61. 6 Charlie, 6 Delta.
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4: Metro Chula Vista Medic 56, 6 Charlie. Medic 56. Medic 56 is continuing our response from Kaiser San Diego Medical Center. We have an ETA of approximately 33 minutes with significant traffic. This is a heads up.
0: Medic 56, Metro copies 30 minute ETA with significant traffic coming from Kaiser San Diego. Standby.

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0: 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Cross Streets, Winter Street, and Orange Avenue. Kilo Diplomatic 57. 6 Charlie, 6 Delta.
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1: 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National City Engine 34. 6 Charlie, 6 Delta.
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0: 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Medical. 6 Charlie, 6 Delta. 1200 Highland Avenue. Walmart Highland Avenue, Plaza Boulevard. Unit IFO. Cross Streets, East 12th Street, East 38. National City Engine 34. 6 Charlie, 6 Delta.
1: 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Cross Mount Helix Drive, respond with Charlie 1 Delta.

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1: 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However, we're going to leave lines for a few seconds until we can get to you speak. Can we start a standard tow?
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0: 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Vista Hermosa at 706. Unit 84. Cross streets, Woodlawn Avenue, and Interstate 5 and the off-ramp. Chula Vista Engine 51, Chula Vista Medic 56, and Chula Vista Squad 7. 6 Charlie, 6 Delta.
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0: 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Medical. 6 Charlie, 6 Delta. 377 Camino El Alvado. Cross streets, Greenwood Place, and Westmont Court. Kilo, this is Flaw 63. 6 Charlie, 6 Delta.
1: Kilo, this is Medic 56, Metro and 6 Charlie, cancel.
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0: Matthew 31, 3 Echo, Engine 31. Matthew, Engine 31 is on scene. This is a known homeless encampment area. We have very light wisps of smoke. We're going to be investigating.
1: Engine 31 at scene, at a known encampment, light wisps of smoke investigating.

0: In Santee, squad 4 medic 3, false 9255 North Magnolia Avenue, New Frontier Mobile Home Park, space 130, cross Riverview Parkway, respond with Charlie, wind Delta.
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1: 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That extinguishment will be just do a little overhaul for about 15 minutes.
2: 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I think approximately another 15 minutes for overhaul.

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0: 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If you just follow, you'll see 211. 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
3: 436, copy.
1: Medic 31's going to copy confirming that system RA-37 is also out of service.
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1: Yeah, copy.

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0: That's Roger 23-1 Charlie, confirming cancel.
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0: 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We're still responding.
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